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0: 92.3 The Fox with some U2. All right, El Paso, do you love Wheel of Fortune? I mean, do you like to watch it? I do. I used to watch it all the time. Well, they're going to celebrate America's 250th birthday next month with 2 weeks of patriotic programming sponsored by Coca-Cola. The shows will air the weeks of June the 1st and the 29th. Ryan Seacrest, Vanna White, and yes, Coke will help viewers, quote, drink in the spirit, sights, and stories of America through the lens of one of television's most beloved shows, unquote. Viewers can also enter the Drink in America giveaway for a chance to win a trip to either a national park or Universal Studios. Yes! So you got to be watching out for that. That's awesome. Happy birthday to America, 92.3 The Fox.
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0: The Rolling Stones on 92.3 The Fox. Check this out, El Paso. Criminals in California are now hiding cameras in people's bushes, apparently to track when they're home and when they're not. That's scary. That is scary. I mean, yes, it's happening in California, but I mean, you never know. These criminals are going to be thinking and spreading the word, and it's going to be happening in Texas. I don't think so. You're going to see me. I'm going to go out there, be shaking my bushes, my trees, everything, like a crazy lady. Don't mind me. Just let me shake the bushes and make sure there's no cameras in here. Yeah, that's kind of scary. 92.3 The Fox.
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That is it. That is it for me. El Paso. Ya me voy. De aquí me despido. I'm out. Have yourself a great evening. 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

0: Why settle for one when you can have two? I'm Roxy, and I'm doubling down on your favorite music. 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
2: Juan Corral for Noticias El Paso this Tuesday afternoon, bringing you the most recent news from El Paso, Ciudad Juarez, and Las Cruces. Early this morning, a crash occurred at the 5900 block of Quail Avenue near Parkland High School. The crash involved a motorcycle and one vehicle. One person was airlifted to a nearby hospital. The school was not involved, aside from allowing the chopper to land on the field. No other details have been released. Last night, El Paso Police and Sunland Park Police responded to an unexploded ordnance that was located near Grove Community. A passerby located the ordnance once authorities assessed the object. In a preliminary investigation, they decided the ordnance might have been buried in the area for several years. The area was deemed safe after a couple hours. El Paso ISD continues to face financial pressure driven by rising operational costs, enrollment-related funding challenges, and changes in state funding landscape. District leadership has also identified concerns related to budget projections and underlying financial assumptions that require immediate attention and long-term correction action. This will be addressed in a regular Board of Trustees meeting today at 5 p.m. For more details on these stories, visit us on social media and follow us on Facebook at El Paso Ya. Be sure to catch us at 5 and 10, your most watched local newscast in the borderline.

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2: Juan Corral for Noticias El Paso this Tuesday afternoon, bringing you the most recent news from El Paso, Ciudad Juarez, and Las Cruces. Early this morning, a crash occurred at the 5900 block of Quail Avenue near Parkland High School. The crash involved a motorcycle and one vehicle. One person was airlifted to a nearby hospital. The school was not involved, aside from allowing the chopper to land on the field. No other details have been released. Last night, El Paso Police and Sunland Park Police responded to an unexploded ordnance that was located near Grove Community. A passerby located the ordnance once authorities assessed the object. In a preliminary investigation, they decided the ordnance might have been buried in the area for several years. The area was deemed safe after a couple hours. El Paso ISD continues to face financial pressure driven by rising operational costs, enrollment-related funding challenges, and changes in state funding landscape. District leadership has also identified concerns related to budget projections and underlying financial assumptions that require immediate attention and long-term correction action. This will be addressed in a regular Board of Trustees meeting today at 5 p.m. For more details on these stories, visit us on social media and follow us on Facebook at El Paso Ya. Be sure to catch us at 5 and 10, your most watched local newscast in the borderline.
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0: 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I might get that off.
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0: 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Your girl Roxy here, and I want you to know I really love to bring you the feel-good stories of the hour. When your days are so chaotic and crazy, and maybe sometimes they bring you down, I want to bring you up. 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

0: there to tune in to me every morning. There's more rocking and less yapping. That's what I do. I play plenty of music and I do a little bit of talking. And it's right here every single morning from 6 a.m. to 10 a.m. on 92.3 The Fox.
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6: Juan Corral for Noticias El Paso this Tuesday afternoon, bringing you the most recent news from El Paso, Ciudad Juarez, and Las Cruces. Early this morning, a crash occurred at the 5900 block of Quail Avenue near Parkland High School. The crash involved a motorcycle and one vehicle. One person was airlifted to a nearby hospital. The school was not involved, aside from allowing the chopper to land on the field. No other details have been released. Last night, El Paso Police and Sunland Park Police responded to an unexploded ordnance that was located near Grove Community. A passerby located the ordnance once authorities assessed the object. In a preliminary investigation, they decided the ordnance might have been buried in the area for several years. The area was deemed safe after a couple hours. El Paso ISD continues to face financial pressure driven by rising operational costs, enrollment-related funding challenges, and changes in state funding landscape. District leadership has also identified concerns related to budget projections and underlying financial assumptions that require immediate attention and long-term correction action. This will be addressed in a regular Board of Trustees meeting today at 5 p.m. For more details on these stories, visit us on social media and follow us on Facebook at El Paso Ya. Be sure to catch us at 5 and 10, your most watched local newscast in the borderline.
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0: Why settle for one when you can have two? I'm Roxy, and I'm doubling down on your favorite music. Every Thursday at 4 p.m., we're hitting the airwaves with the Fox Happy Hour. 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

Russo, reminding you I'm on every morning from 6 a.m. to 10 a.m. Monday through Friday. 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

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Just a voice command away.

Dust off the chromes and roll the windows down. Your Sunday soundtrack is cranked up and ready. 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El Paso's real home of the oldies, 92.3 The Fox. 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We're all classics.

I woke last night to the sound of thunder. How far off, I sat and wondered. Started humming a song from 1962. In a funny how the night moves.

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0: 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Girl Roxy here, and I want you to know I really love to bring you the feel-good stories of the hour where your days are so chaotic and crazy, and maybe sometimes they bring you down. 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

0: out there to tune in to me every morning. There's more rocking and less yapping. That's what I do. I play plenty of music and I do a little bit of talking. 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
14: 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El Paso says 98. Your weatherman says breezy. Your house says sauna. 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

0: 92.3 The Fox, Rock and Roll James, from Stevie Nicks, Talk to Me. Partly cloudy skies today, highs 87. Winds about 20 miles per hour on this Wednesday. Partly cloudy tonight, lows 64, and the winds continue to be in the 20s. So hold on to your hat a little bit, and enjoy the weather, man. 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

0: 92.3 The Fox, Rock and Roll James, some Modern Love, David Bowie. Guitar played by Stevie Ray Vaughan on that album. It's Wednesday, May 20th, 48 years ago, 1978. The Buddy Holly story film was premiered in Holly's hometown of Lubbock, Texas. The film features an Oscar-nominated lead performance by Gary Busey. I've seen it. It's pretty good. When it came out a long time ago. Actually, I didn't see it till it was out on VHS back then. But the movie came out 48 years ago today. 14 years ago, 2012, Robin Gibb, one-third of the Bee Gees and a singer-songwriter who helped to turn disco into a global phenomenon by providing the core of the soundtrack to Saturday Night Fever, died from cancer at the age of 62. 13 years ago, 2013, Ray Manzarek, the founder and keyboard player of The Doors, died at the age of 74 from bile duct cancer. So there you go. A little history right there. 92.3 The Fox.
1: 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I might get that off.
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0: 92.3 The Fox, Rock and Roll James. Going to be partly cloudy today. Highs 87. Winds about 20 miles per hour. Partly cloudy tonight. Lows 64. Winds continue at 20 miles per hour. Going to be beautiful weather. And we've got plenty of rock and roll on the way.
1: 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Go Roxy here. 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

0: 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Just what I needed off their debut album, The Cars. 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
3: Minor League Baseball action. Yesterday, the El Paso Chihuahuas defeated Round Rock Express in Game 1 with a 10-7 win. Today and for the rest of this week, the El Paso Chihuahuas will be facing Round Rock Express here local to Southwest University Park. 2026 NBA playoffs action. Yesterday in Game 1 of the Eastern Conference Finals, the Knicks lead 1-0 after a 115-104 win over the Cavaliers. Today in Game 2 of the Western Conference Finals, the Spurs leading 1-0 will continue the battle against Oklahoma. 2026 NHL action. Today in Game 1 of the Western Conference Finals, Avalanche will be facing the Golden Knights, while tomorrow in Game 1 of the Eastern Conference Finals, the Canadiens and the Hurricanes will battle it out. So stay tuned to what goes on in the Stanley Cup playoffs. European Football Premier League action. Yesterday, Arsenal has officially won the Premier League championship title after defeating Burnley 1-0, and this marks Arsenal's first title after 22 years. So congrats to Arsenal for an amazing season. And don't forget, you can get great Honda deals at 923thefox.com.
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0: 92.3 The Fox, Rock and Roll, James. So it looks like the Rolling Stones have gone into the artificial intelligence era. Their new music video, I don't know if you've seen it on YouTube. The song's called In the Stars, and it's the Rolling Stones' official video for the song. And they obviously use some AI to create a music video of them looking like they did in 1978 around there with during the Some Girls album. The song is amazing. It's great. But the video is even cooler. You need to check it out. They look young and they're in a room like it would have been a after concert party somewhere. But really cool, man. The Rolling Stones In the Stars. Artificial intelligence now.
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0: 92.3 The Fox, Rock and Roll James. If it's your birthday today, happy birthday. You're celebrating it with Joe Cocker. He would have been 83 years old today. He passed away in 2014. Cher is 80 years old today. Tony Goldwyn, he was the bad dude on Ghost. Remember that movie Ghost? The bad guy that actually had Patrick Swayze's character murdered. Tony Goldwyn, 66 years old. Road Dogg. Oh, you didn't know? Road Dogg, the wrestler, 57 years old today, man. Just got let go by WWE a couple of months ago. So happy birthday to them and happy birthday to you.
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0: 92.3, the Fox, a group that started their tour this past weekend in Austin, Texas at the Moody Center. There's some YouTube stuff going around of the show. Pretty good, man. Nice rocking song and rocking album and rocking band and a rocking concert. Well, that's going to do it for me, man. I'm out of here. Up next, we've got Mike G. He's got the All Request Lunch Hour at 12, and then we've got Foxy Roxy at 3. See you all day, crew, right here on 92.3 The Fox. 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

All right, a very good Wednesday morning. You're listening to 92.3 The Fox. Mike Guerrero here with you. Time to walk this way. It's Aerosmith on The Fox.

0: All right, good stuff from Brian Adams. Gonna run to you. All Classics 92.3, The Fox. Mike Guerrero here with you, and let's take a look at our forecast brought to you by Sobeys, where Sobeys can help you out no matter what the weatherman says. They'll keep you nice and comfortable in these hot summer days that are approaching. All right, taking a look, it's going to be mostly cloudy today with only a high of 85. That's kind of a relief. A low of 66, partly cloudy for your Thursday with a high of 86, and then for Friday, sunny with a high of 87, currently 78 degrees. This update brought to you by Sobeys, where Sobeys has the perfect forecast for the comfort of your home. Looking forward already to an afternoon with the All Request Cafe. It'll come your way at high noon. We give you that hour. The hour is yours to ask me to play whatever you'd like if we have it on our extensive menu. 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Plus, we'll even feed you a chance for you to win a $20 gift certificate from La Madeleine French Bakery and Cafe, okay? 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That'll be going on. We do that around 12:35-ish. But the noon hour is yours. The All Request Cafe will come your way at high noon right here on 92.3 The Fox.
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0: give me some honky-tonk blues. It's the Rolling Stones, all classics. 92.3 The Fox and them honky-tonk women. Mike G here with you. Tomorrow, Thursday, it's Takeover Thursday. We go to Bravo, okay? 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

0: Oh, yeah, that's the score. Salt Classics 92.3. The Fox. Mike G here with you on a hump day. It's your Wednesday hump day. Hope you're doing all right today. Taking a look at your forecast, it'll be mostly cloudy for today. A little relief from the heat, only a high of 85, a low of 66. Partly cloudy for your Thursday with a high of 86, and sunny on Friday with a high of 87. Currently 80 degrees, and hope you're getting ready for this great Memorial Day weekend. Remember why we celebrate, to remember those who paid the ultimate sacrifice, all that kind of stuff. But it's a lot of grilling and chilling being done this weekend. Memorial Day weekend is third biggest grilling occasion of the year. It also kind of welcomes in summer, right? 4th of July comes in first, and then birthdays comes in second. 71% of Americans own a grill, and the three foods mostly grilled are, of course, hamburgers, chicken, and steak. And grillers consider dessert the most challenging food to grill. Okay, followed by fish and, yeah, pizza? Really? Okay. All right, I hope you're getting ready for Memorial Day.
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1: 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It's good to order ahead. It helps us with the show. 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Okay, hit me up, 915-880-9292. We're talking about your orders / requests. This hour is yours. 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Coming up at 12:35-ish, I think I got my question ready. 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And a chance for you to win a $20 gift certificate from La Madeleine French Bakery and Cafe. Great, great salads, sandwiches. The entrees are amazing. The soups are good, too. And the desserts are to die for there at La Madeleine. 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So get your orders in right now. I'd like to hear from you. 880-9292.
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They got a drive-through through there. The Fountain Zafara, also La Villita here on the North Mesa on the west side, and Las Tierras out on Joe Battle. Great places. Whew, amazing food there at La Madeleine. Get your orders in. 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
4: 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Hit me on Facebook, my Facebook, or the Fox Facebook. And tell me what you'd like to hear for a Wednesday afternoon. And coming up at 12:35, it's a chance for you to win a $20 gift certificate from La Madeleine French Bakery and Cafe with their four great locations here in the Sun City. Amazing salads, sandwiches, soups, great entrees. Oh, man. And the desserts are amazing. You need to try their new artesian sandwiches, too. All right? It's the place to be, La Madeleine. All right, hit me up. 880-9292. What would you like to hear? Starting it off with one for Yvonne, who hit me up on the eQuest. A great one from the Robert Plant. It's called Big Log right here at the All Request Cafe on 92.3 The Fox.

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1: It's time to play that song by Alice Cooper.
0: It is time, isn't it? 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

0: Metallica's great rendition of Whiskey in the Jar at the All Request Cafe. Right here on 92.3 The Fox, why not? Get your orders on in. What can I play for you? 880-9292. Hit me up on Facebook too, the Fox Facebook or my Facebook. And give us a like and a follow, okay? Coming up, a $20 gift certificate to get up for grabs with Mike's Music Trivia for La Madeleine French Bakery, okay? Great sandwiches, man. Like the chicken Parisian is good. The brioche BLT is amazing. Plus, they also got some great entrees as well. And the desserts, they got them right up front when you walk in, man. Four great locations of La Madeleine if you're looking for a place for lunch. That's it. All right, that'll be coming up around 12:35-ish, so be ready for Mike's Music Trivia. More orders coming up at the All Request Cafe on 92.3 The Fox. 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
14: Hey, Mike. How about a serving of Damn Yankees?
0: Let's do some Damn Yankees. What do you got in mind?
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0: Hey, what's going on?
1: You got UFO lights out in London?
0: Lights out. I got it, and you got it.

0: American Woman, Guess Who style right here at the All Request Cafe. It's time, now time for Mike's Music Trivia here. And I'll take caller 4 with the correct answer at 880-9292. Chance for you to win a $20 gift certificate from La Madeleine French Bakery and Cafe. All right, answer me this. I think it's easy. Today is the 68th birthday of the great Jane Wheedlin, who is a guitarist for this all-girl group. There's a bunch of hints right there. She's turning 68. Still looks nice, too. Caller 4 with the correct answer. What band she played with, this all-girl group. Give me the name of the group. I'm sorry. Yeah, I was asking for the name of the group, and I didn't say it. Give me the name of the group real easy. 880-9292. All right, Jerry wants some Rush. I got that next right here at the All Request Cafe.
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0: Hello, it's the Fox in the All Request Cafe. You are caller number 4. How you doing?
1: Doing great.
0: All right, let's hook you up with a $20 gift certificate from La Madeleine French Bakery and Cafe. Today is the 68th birthday of Jane Wiedlin, the great guitarist of this all-girl group. Give me the name of the group.
1: It'll be the Go-Go's.
0: It'll be the Go-Go's. That was easy. Congrats, man. I'm going to hook you up with a $20 gift certificate from La Madeleine. You can enjoy some great French cuisine. All right, congrats.
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0: 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What can I do for you today?
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0: On Classics 92.3 of the Fox and Radar. Love right there. Golden Earring, Mike G here with you. Happy Wednesday afternoon going out to you. Hope you're enjoying it. So far, so good. Nice day. Not bad. Not bad at all. Not too hot. Just a little bit. Hey, check this out. The Rock Legends come alive in August here in El Paso. Yeah. Jason Bonham's Led Zeppelin evening is coming to the Abraham Chavez Theater. That's going to be amazing. On August 26th, you can experience the iconic music of Led Zeppelin in an unforgettable night. Yeah, Jason Bonham's Led Zeppelin evening here in El Paso. Mark it down on your calendar. August 26th, tickets go on sale very soon. And we'll have some tickets for you to win right here on 92.3 The Fox. That's amazing news. That's great news.
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0: Going crazy with Aerosmith, all classics, 92.3 The Fox. Ooh, it's a good Wednesday, man. It's a nice hump day afternoon. Mike Guerrero here with you. Thanks for joining me. Hey, don't forget, man. Big show coming up September 29th. The legendary Boss Gags is going to make his way to El Paso. 82 years old and still rocking. Great hits from him, of course. Plus, maybe even some new material. It's going to be an awesome show at the Abraham Chavez Theater. 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Right here on the Fox 92.3.
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9: 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Your weatherman says breezy. 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

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Foxy Roxy coming in. 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

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It is Wednesday. We're right smack in the middle of the week, El Paso. ¿Cómo están? ¿Cómo les va? ¿Cómo andan? ¿Dónde van? Roxy here. I'm going to be hanging out with y'all at 7 o'clock. Coming up, The Who right now, Black Sabbath. 92.3 The Fox.

0: 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All right, El Paso, let's take a quick look at your weather for tonight. Tonight looks like it's going to be lows around 64 with a 20% chance of rain. For tomorrow, Thursday, highs around 86. And tomorrow night, lows around 64. So something like tonight. 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

0: 92.3 The Fox. Tomorrow morning, we got Mike G. Mike Guerrero's going to be out and about in the streets over at Bravo Cadillac from 11 to 1. He's going to do the takeover, the Bravo takeover. You know how he does it. Every Thursday, he's out there. He's got some great deals for you, El Paso, so join him. He also has goodies. Get there early, 11 to 1, 6555 Montana, Bravo Cadillac, and 92.3 The Fox.
1: Juan Corral for Noticias El Paso this Wednesday afternoon, bringing you the most recent news from El Paso, Ciudad Juarez, and Las Cruces. Senator Cesar J. Blanco announced today that the Texas Health and Human Service Commission has awarded more than $1.8 million in grant funding to support military families in El Paso through Texas Service Members, Veterans, and Families Program. The El Paso County Attorney's Office held a press conference today hosted by Texas City El Gran Legal Aid to address the rise of predatory solar panel schemes harming El Paso families, including seniors and residents on fixed incomes. Feeding Texas, the statewide network of food banks leading a unified effort to end hunger in Texas, held a press conference to discuss the effect of H.R. 1, known as the One Big Beautiful Bill Act, on the Supplemental Nutrition Assistance Program in Texas to help ensure accurate and informed coverage of this police update ahead of the 90th legislature. El Pasoans Fighting Hunger Interim CEO Chris Yeagle spoke on the topic as well. For more details on these stories, check us out on social media and follow us on Facebook at El Paso Ya. Be sure to catch us at 5 and 10, your most watched local newscast in the borderline.
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92.3 The Fox, El Paso, aquí con ustedes Roxy, los acompaña toda la tarde, todos los días, de lunes a viernes. Coming up, The Police, right now, Van Halen, 92.3 The Fox.

I stood and looked down. You know I lost a lot of friends there, baby. I got no time to mess around.

0: Foreigner on 92.3 The Fox. All right, I got your celebrity cheese, El Paso. There's a Billy Joel biopic in the works. It's called Billy and Me. And it's told from the perspective of the guy who discovered him and managed his early career up to his breakout hit, Piano Man. Oh, and here's another thing about it. It's unauthorized by Billy, and he does not want it to happen. Billy Joel did not authorize this biopic. His rep issued a statement saying the people behind the movie don't have the rights to Billy's life, and they won't get the rights to his music either. He added that Billy has not authorized or supported this project in any capacity, and any attempt to move forward without it would be both legally and professionally misguided. Oh my goodness. Can you imagine? I mean, just going full out and doing a biopic about somebody that doesn't want you to do it. I mean, you know, I guess that happens a lot in the whole celebrity life world, you know, people are always, they have a lot of people around them that want to make money off of them, but that's what happens, I guess. Aren't you glad we're not famous? Yes, that's a good thing about not being famous and just living our life the way we want to. 92.3 The Fox.
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0: The Who on 92.3, The Fox. Who was this guy? I've got your story of the hour. A man in Indiana was arrested after police say he was found dancing in the road while holding a rare turtle. The man was holding an Eastern box turtle, which is illegal to have, and methamphetamine, which is also illegal to have. Thank you very much. The man was arrested on drug charges and booked into jail. Now, it's not clear if he'll face additional charges for the turtle, which was unharmed, by the way. Conservation officers released the turtle near the area where it was removed, and it returned to its natural habitat. It's not clear why the guy had the turtle, but it sounds like he just collected it from the wild. So, yeah, when someone is arrested on drug charges, you usually find drugs on them, not turtles. But this guy, he was dancing on the road with this turtle. He was real happy, you know. The turtle wanted a dance, and he got the turtle to dance with him. Crazy, crazy stuff, man. I go beyond, above and beyond looking for stories like this for you, El Paso. On 92.3, The Fox.
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92.3 The Fox. So Super Bowl 2030 has been announced. The location has. The NFL owners voted yesterday, and I got that news coming up for you at the 5 o'clock hour. Where's it going to be? I'll let you know in just a little bit. 92.3 The Fox.

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0: Cars on 92.3 The Fox. All right, so earlier I was talking to you about the Super Bowl. Where is it going? What is happening? Well, NFL owners officially voted yesterday to award the 2030 Super Bowl to Nashville. Nashville is getting the Super Bowl, y'all. During their meetings in Orlando, that's what they voted on. Nashville has spent years building itself into a major tourism destination, and now it's landed one of the biggest events on the planet, the Super Bowl. This is exactly why they built the new stadium, and it looks like that decision paid off. Now, if you remember the NFL draft back in 2019, Lower Broadway turned into one giant party. Hundreds of thousands of fans packed downtown. So you can only imagine what the Super Bowl will do for the city. The game is expected to bring in a huge boost for hotels, restaurants, bars, and local businesses all across Middle Tennessee. And that's exactly what every city hopes for, a boost in business. So good for them. Good for Nashville. So, I mean, but I don't know. Does this mean we have to wait 4 more years to hear a country music halftime show? No, but no, because it's happening in 2030. But it's happening in Nashville. What about a rock show like Metallica maybe? Yes, make it happen, NFL. That would be great. 92.3, The Fox.
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2: Minor league baseball action. Yesterday, the El Paso Chihuahuas defeated Round Rock Express in game one with a 10-7 win. Today and for the rest of this week, the El Paso Chihuahuas will be facing Round Rock Express here local to Southwest University Park. 2026 NBA playoffs action. Yesterday in game one of the Eastern Conference Finals, the Knicks lead 1-0 after a 115-104 win over the Cavaliers. Today in game two of the Western Conference Finals, the Spurs leading 1-0 will continue the battle against Oklahoma. 2026 NHL action. Today in game one of the Western Conference Finals, Avalanche will be facing the Golden Knights, while tomorrow in game one of the Eastern Conference Finals, the Canadians and the Hurricanes will battle it out. So stay tuned to what goes on in the Stanley Cup playoffs. European Football Premier League action. Yesterday, Arsenal has officially won the Premier League championship title after defeating Burnley 1-0, and this marks Arsenal's first title after 22 years. So congrats to Arsenal for an amazing season. And don't forget, you can get great Honda deals at 923thefox.com.
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0: Bad Company on 92.3 The Fox. All right, I got your story of the hour. Do you remember the first time you Googled something? Whenever that was, the search bar has always looked the same, right? I Googled stuff all the time. Well, now it's going to change. For 25 years, Google search box was a long, slender bar where we typed in, you know, everything in there. How long does this take? And how far is this? And this and that, right? We're always asking a whole bunch of questions to Google. Well, yesterday, Google said the AI shift inspired them to overhaul the dimensions of the search bar for the first time since 2001. The box is bigger and more interactive so that people can ask even longer questions, upload photographs and videos, ask questions vocally, and use AI mode, including particular AI models and agents. People can also ask follow-up questions with the chat bot within Google's main search page. That seems very complex, and they are making it less simple and elegant. However, it's ultimately supposed to be more powerful than a simple Google search with a simple set of results. Now, Google did say that they aren't really forcing AI on anyone for straightforward stuff. It'll still work like the classic Google search as it always has. So Google doesn't want to alienate people who just want the same Google search they're used to, but soon it'll just be all AI. If it isn't already at its core, right? That's what it's bound to become. So yeah, Google is changing its search bar for the first time in 25 years. Well, when you see it, you'll remember us. 92.3 The Fox.
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